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1: I thought it looked relaxing.
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2: Sunny today and windy, 21 degrees. A few clouds tonight with a low of 6. Tomorrow it'll be sunny and windy with a high of 25. On Monday, sunshine, 28 degrees. Tuesday it'll be sunny and 27. Current weather conditions can be found anytime on your West Central Online app. I'm Judy Peters.
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They have vanilla Coke once again. Oh. And the thing with vanilla Coke is it comes and goes. So really, you have to buy at least 5 cases, right? Right now it's Brandon King, and we got beer.

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